0: Thanks for listening to Vermont Public Classical.
1: Not to take away from the serious skill required to play a tuba, there really is just something about the sound of it that lightens the mood, maybe even makes you giggle. The Tuba Concerto in F minor here from Rafe Vaughan Williams, bass tuba player John Fletcher with the London Symphony.

The cello sonata, opus 46, of the 19th century French composer Louise Ferranc. We heard Kirsten Whitson playing cello with Mary Ellen Hopper at the piano.